ago, when I was a young boy, I saw that moving mutiny on the Bounty, staring my idol Madame Brando. And I felt a yearning for that great adventure. So many nights I woke up out of a dream of blue seas, white sands, paradise birds.

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And lose those pounds. Learn about football.

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0: 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Ja. En Guy Spades, Guy Spades.
1: Je luistert Eén Land Één. Voor Amersfoort, Baren, Leusden, Soest en Spakenburg. Eén Land Één.
2: Talking about the cosmic blues. You know what I mean, man. If you don't know what I mean, you will soon enough. So...

0: I was talking about Reeves.
1: Reeves?
0: Coltrane.
1: What is
0: Who's
1: that?
0: Coltrane? That's what I want to know.
1: You probably read it.
0: And I was so forward, too. I can't believe it. Completely amazing.

0: Dit is Eemland 1 Muzieknacht. 100% non-stop. Eemland
1: 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Bitches love the gram.
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